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On the blind side, down the back ways, the roads of sadness grow. When you can't get what you need,

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1: 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Look ahead, the crowd is jumping. Pump it

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